years can a mountain exist before it is washed to the sea? Yes, and how many years can some people exist before they're allowed to be free? Yes, and how many times can a man turn his head and pretend that he just doesn't

Mein Leben. Meine Musik. So if you think you know how to love me. Mein MDR Sachsen. A breathless stride.